so long. I've been sleeping all alone. 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I've

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2: 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United takes its time. About to shack outside the games. And you know what I'm talking about. Just let me know if you wanna go to that home out on the range. They got a lot of nice girls.

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All you ever gotta do is be a good man one time to one woman.

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Nothing here to see, just a kill out me, try to cut some tea.

that mama, she got it sticking in the cameraman. And we could have some. And he's up there. What's that? Hawaiian noises.

She's a lady, she's got time. Brush back your hair and let me get to know your face.